time to rest. 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What you hear is not a test. We're only here to make you

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I don't want no problem. 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

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Pump it up a little more, get the party going on the dance floor. See, 'cause that's where the party's at, and you'll find out if you do.

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Look ahead, the crowd is jumping. 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

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I just love the music. I was just a kid, man. I didn't know anything yet. So I lean back and I'm like, what, you think a lot of people here are? He turns and smiles at me, waves his hand across the entire crowd and says, everyone here is on. 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